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0: 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He has brought me here safely and sound.
1: Ndashimira Imana yo yangejeje hano hantu meze neza nkomeye.
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0: we come in front of you.
1: Tugukumbuye yawe n'imitima yacu yose.
0: Lord Jesus Christ, there are many people here listening to you.
1: Yes, Christ, abantu benshi bari ngaha bumva ijwi ryawe.
0: May you send your Holy Spirit change their hearts.
1: Reka mwemi yera kugira ngo uhindure imitima yabo.
0: Make that Holy Spirit come in them.
1: Reka mwemi yera ibe muri bo.
0: For the Lord Jesus Christ, as we are going to learn a big lesson.
1: Uhoraho mwami wacu ngo tugiye kwiga icyigisho ngaha.
0: Bless it.
1: Yihezagire.
0: And make those people listening understand it.
1: Reka nabagiye kuvyumviriza bose baye gutahura kuva kuri Yehova wakoze data.
0: As we are praying in the name of Jesus Christ.
1: Niko gusenga kwacu mu izina rya Yesu Kristo.
0: Amen.
1: Amen.
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0: We open our Bibles to Genesis.
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0: Before we go to Genesis, before we start reading,
1: imbere yuko dusoma,
0: what do you think about that word love?
1: Ni mkiki mwibaza kuvyerekeye urukundo rw'Imana.
0: Is it that the love God has blessed us with?
1: Ese byo ari ivyo Imana yaduhezagije?
0: Or is just that a simple love like that for marriage?
1: Cyangwa ni urukundo muyumvira rusanzwe nk'izo nkundo twamatubona ngo z'ubukwe?
0: We open our Bibles to Genesis chapter 1.
1: Leka dusome muri Bibiliya mu gitabo cy'itangurire gice cya mbere.
0: Verse 26.
1: Ku murongo wa 26.
0: To 28.
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0: Let me read in the name of Jesus Christ.
1: Leka dusome mu izina rya Yesu Kristo.
0: Then God said, "Let me make mankind in our image."
1: Imana iravuga iti tureme umuntu mu ishusho yacu ase natwe.
0: That's a way to show that God loved us. He wanted to put all his effort on creating us.
1: Icyo ni kintu kitwereka cyane ko Imana yadukunda kuko yashyizemo ingufu zayo zose yishyiramo n'ubwiza bwayo kugira ngo itureme.
0: He could have created us with the face of a dog.
1: Byari gushoboka ko tureme kaduha amasura y'imbwa.
0: A cow.
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0: Or a horse.
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0: Or a snake.
1: Cyangwa amasura y'inzoka.
0: But he showed that love.
1: Ariko yatwerekeye urukundo.
0: That love that showed that he wanted these people to not look like no other but him.
1: Ugo rukundo yatweretse yivuze ati leka umuntu ase nanje nase nikindi kintu cyose cyacyo cyose kiri mwisa ubwo ase nanje.
0: Then God said, "Let us make mankind."
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0: Nisi yose nivyikwega byose.
1: You have seen what God has given us.
0: Murabona ivy'Imana buri munsi igende duha.
1: As human beings were more wiser than animals.
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1: All of this stuff we're using right now of today.
0: Nizo tufise uyu munsi
1: is through the brain that God blessed us with.
0: Nizo tuko turavuga bica mu bwenge Imana yaduhesa kiti.
1: Why? Because he gave us that love.
0: Kubera iki Imana yaduhaye uwo rukundo?
1: He gave us a good brain.
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1: A brain that thinks perfectly.
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1: Whenever it does a mistake.
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1: And all over all the creatures and that move along the ground.
0: Nibyikwega byose bigenda bikwega inda hasi.
1: So God created mankind in his own image.
0: Nuko Imana irema umuntu mu ishusho yayo.
1: In the image of God he created them.
0: Mu ishusho y'Imana niho yamuremye.
1: Male and female he created them.
0: Irema abantu bari ubwoko bubiri.
1: In the God blessed them and said to them.
0: Maze Imana irabahezagira iti nimurondoke.
1: Be fruitful and insecure in the number.
0: Mugwire
1: fill the earth and submit it.
0: Muzure isi muiganze.
1: Rule over the fish in the sea and the birds in the sky.
0: Kabe amafi yo mu kiyaga nibikuruka mu kirere
1: and over the every living creature that moves on the ground.
0: Nibifise ubugingo byose bigenda genda ku isi.
1: You see the way that God loves us so much, he gave us the rule, the power to rule over all of these things he created. He created male and female. And he all of them gave them his own image. Because of that love. So we're all grateful as we already know this. Let's open our books to Matthew. Chapter 27. Verse 1 to 5. The title says, Judah hangs himself. We all know Judah from the one of the disciples of Jesus.
0: Judah turamubona mu babwirizwa 12 ba Yesu Kristo bamwe bamukurikira.
1: That love didn't mean anything to him.
0: Urukundo we ntacyo kwamubwiye.
1: He only liked money.
0: We yikundira amafaranga.
1: That still shows love.
0: Bize ntivyerekana urukundo.
1: The way he saw Jesus Christ.
0: Ubuye Judah yabonye Yesu,
1: he already went to the priest and tell them give me 30 pieces of silver and I'll give him Jesus.
0: Where are you talking? Nari bwira abana ati nimumpereza amafaranga hanyuma ndabahe ndabereke Yesu.
1: So let us read from 1 to 5.
0: Reka tusome kugera kuri rimwe kugera kuri gatanu.
1: Let me read in the name of Jesus.
0: Reka tusome mu izina rya Yesu.
1: Amen. Early in the morning, all the chief priests and elders of the people made their plan how to have Jesus externally.
0: Umutwenzo utambitse abaherezi bakuru bose n'abashinga naye ubwo bwoko bagira inama Yesu ngo bamwice.
1: So they bound him, led him away and handed him over to the pilot and governor.
0: Baramuboha baramujana bamushikiriza Pilato cegera cha Kaisari.
1: When Judah who had determined him
0: maze Yuda yamukuze abonye Yesu
1: so that Jesus was commanded
0: abonye Yesu ko bamutsindishije
1: he was seized with remorse and returned the 30 pieces of silver to the chief priest and the elders
0: aricuza asubiza abaherezi bakuru n'abashinga ntaye zanete zifeza 30
1: I had sinned he said for I betrayed incorrect blood
0: ati nacumuye naguza amaraso y'utagira icyaha
1: they replied what is that to us
0: Nabo baramwishura bati bidutwaye iki?
1: They replied, that is your responsibility.
0: Ni cyawe.
1: So Judas threw the money into the temple and left. Then he went away and hanged himself. The way that Jesus Christ didn't call his powerful, he didn't pray so the angels can come and protect him.
0: He
1: didn't even punish
0: Judah.
1: He already knew that that would work, happen.
0: Kuko we Yesu yarabizi neza ko iki gikoko kizogenda nkuko nyene cyabaye nkuko Yuda yamuguze.
1: But instead he blessed him.
0: Ahubwo yaramuhezagiye.
1: Why? Because of that love.
0: Where iki kwera ko ari urukundo yaramufitiye ko.
1: Let us open Matthew chapter 5.
0: Turacyari muri Matayo igice cya gatanu.
1: Verse 43.
0: Guhera ku murongo wa 43
1: to 46.
0: Kugeza ku murongo 46.
1: It's the title says love for your enemies.
0: Umutwe w'ijambo uravuga ngo mukunda abansi banyu.
1: Do you love your enemies?
0: Mbega mwamukunda abansi banyu.
1: Because if you love your enemies, may God bless you.
0: Niba ari umuntu akunda umwasi w'Imana muheza gihe.
1: This way that Jesus Christ preached before he went on the cross.
0: Aya ni amajambo Yesu Kristo yigishije imbere yuko ajya ku musaraba.
1: He told us to love our enemies.
0: Yesu Kristo yatubwiye ngo nimukunda abansi banyu.
1: Do you know why?
0: Murazi impamvu yabitubariye.
1: He created us, all of us, in our images.
0: Yaturemye twese mu ishusho yiwe.
1: If you tell somebody that they are ugly,
0: nubwira umuntu ngo uri mubi,
1: you are telling God.
0: Urakurabwira Imana kari yombi.
1: If you feed somebody,
0: iyo wagaburira umuntu,
1: you are feeding God.
0: Uba uri kuragaburira Imana.
1: If you spit on somebody's face,
0: niwa cira mate mu maso y'umuntu,
1: you are spitting on God.
0: Uri kuyacira mu maso y'Imana.
1: So may God have mercy upon us.
0: Imana yacu itugirire imbabazi.
1: Let's read from verse 33 to 46.
0: Leka tusome guhera ku 43
1: to 46.
0: Leka tusome guhera ku 43 kugera ku 46.
1: It says, you have heard that it was said, love your neighbor and hate your enemies.
0: Mwarumvise ko byavuzwe ngo mukunde bagenzi banyu mwanka abansi banyu.
1: But I tell you, love your enemies and pray for those who persecute you.
0: Ariko je ndababwira mukunde abansi banyu musabira ababahama.
1: That you may be a child of your father.
0: Kugira ngo mube abana baso
1: in heaven.
0: Uwo mu ijuru.
1: He cares his son to raise on the evil and good.
0: Kuko tumizuba kiwe rirasira ababi nabeza.
1: And he sent rain on the righteous and unrighteous.
0: Kandi agahimvura abagororotsi n'abagabitanya.
1: If you love those who love you,
0: nimwakunda abakunda,
1: what reward would you get?
0: Muri nimpera ki?
1: Are you not even the tax collector doing that?
0: Nimwakunda ababakunda muri nimpera ki? Mbega batoza ko libo siko bagira.
1: So listen to me carefully.
0: Mumvirize iri jambo mwitonze.
1: Do you understand this word very well?
0: Mbega muratahura iri jambo neza.
1: It's very difficult to go to enemies and tell them that I love you. Very difficult.
0: Nibintu bigoye cyane kwitoroka bwira umwansi wawe ndagukunda.
1: But I come in front of you as a teacher.
0: Ariko nkuko ndiko ndabibabwiriza ngaha.
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0: Najya ubwanje kuri jewe biragoye kugira ngo nitonje kubwira umwasi ngo ndagukunda.
1: But by the power of the name of Jesus.
0: Ariko mbwimbaraga za Yesu Kristo.
1: It can happen.
0: Birakunda birashoboka.
1: So let us pray for this thing to happen.
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1: We open our Bibles to, if you have Bibles, open your Bibles to First Samuel.
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1: chapter 17
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1: verse 48
0: umurongo wa 48 ugeza ku 51.
1: This is talking about David and Goliath.
0: Aravugwa ivyerekeye Dawidi yica Goliath.
1: Do you know how he got through all of that?
0: Murazi icyabimushoboje ibyo bintu.
1: Is the power and love of God.
0: N'urukundo n'imbaraga z'Imana.
1: Let us read. It says,
0: Leka dusome.
1: As the Philippians move closer at the to attack him,
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1: Well, on verse 50.
0: Ku murongo wa 50.
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1: David ran and stood over him. He took hold of the Philippian sword and drawn it from the sheath. After he killed him, he cut off his head.
0: Maze Dawidi arirukanga amuhagarara hejuru asumira inkota yiwe ayimusokora mu bwubati aramuhohosha amukizosi. 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
0: Babonye ukuntu abafilisitiya babonye ko umuhitsi wabo apfuye baciye biruka.
1: This is the way David succeeded, and the way it shows that the love of God is powerful when he just gave it to us. He created us in his own image. But Goliath here thought that he was so powerful he could defeat anyone.
0: Bino biratwigisha neza urukundo rw'Imana raba ukuntu Dawidi yakwanije Goliath. 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
1: God showed the Israelites that he has given that love to David so he can fight for the Israelites.
0: Imana yeretse Abisirayeli ati mpaye urukundo rwanje ndarushise kuri Dawidi kugira ngo bagwanirire.
1: Let's open our book back to Genesis.
0: Reka tubandane dusome dusubire mu itanguriro.
1: Chapter 39,
0: igice cya 39,
1: verse 1 to 7.
0: Uhereye ku murongo wa mbere ukagera ku murongo w'indwi.
1: It says, the title is Joseph and Potiphar's wife.
0: Igice cya 39, uhereye ku murongo wa mbere kugeza murongo w'indwi. Ibyabaye kuri Yosefu ari kwa Potiphar.
1: Now Joseph had been taken down to Egypt.
0: Joseph bamumanukana muri Egiputa.
1: Potiphar, Egyptian who was one of Pharaoh's official, then captain of the guards, brought him from the Ishmael who had taken him.
0: Maze Potiphar munyegiputa umugendanyi wa Farao yaganza bamushibamira amugura n'abayishimayeli bamumanukanyeyo.
1: Then he took him there. The Lord was with Joseph, so that he profited and he lived in the house of the Egyptian master.
0: Urahabara na Joseph bituma aroranigwa aba mu rugo kwa shebuja umunyegiputa. Shebuja bona yuko uhora hari kumwe nawe.
1: When his master saw that the Lord was with him,
0: shebuja abona yuko uhora hari kumwe nawe,
1: and that the Lord gave him success in everything he did,
0: kandi kuhoraho yamuhaye kugira ikiganza cyiza kucyo akoze cyose.
1: In everything he did, Joseph found favor in the eyes and became his attendant.
0: Yosef atona kuri we aba ingendanyi yiwe.
1: Potiphar put him in charge of his household.
0: Yosef atona kuri we aba ingendanyi yiwe maze muhindura umubwiriza uwo mu rugo rwiwe amutseze ibyo afite byose.
1: And he trusted he to his care everything he owned. For the time he put him in the charge for his household and of all they owned, the Lord blessed the household of the Egyptian because of Joseph.
0: Maze uhereye igihe yamugize umubwirizwa wo mu rugo rwiwe akamuzeza. Ibyo bise byose Uhoraho acaha umugisha urugo rw'uwo munyegiputa kubwa Yosefu.
1: The Lord of the blessings of the Lord was on everything Potiphar had both in their household and in the field.
0: Umugisha w'Uhoraho uba kuvyo yarafise byose byo mu rugo n'ivyo mu ndimiro.
1: So Potiphar left everything he had in Joseph's care. With Joseph in charge, he did not correct him with anything except the food he ate.
0: Yegura Yosefu ivyo yarafise byose ntiyagira ikindi yibaza atari byarya gusa kandi Yosefu yari mwiza w'umunyakaranga.
1: Now Joseph was well built and handsome, and after a while his master's wife took notice of Joseph and said, "Come to bed with me."
0: Hanyuma yibyinabuja agoma Yosefu aramubwira ati ngo turyamane.
1: Here it shows that there was a trap in Satan was trying to temptate Joseph to throw away the love of God.
0: Biratwereka neza ko Satani yariko aratega umutego mu rukundo Imana ikunda Yosefu kandi Yosefu nagakunda Imana yiye.
1: But Joseph stayed loving his Lord.
0: Ariko Yosefu yarabandanije kuguma hagaze mu rukundo rw'Imana.
1: Now let's read from verse 8 to 23.
0: Reka tubandanye tusome uhereye ku murongo w'umunani kugeza ku murongo w'23 twumve ukuntu Imana yakunze Joseph.
1: But he refused with me in change. He told her, "My master had withheld nothing for me except you because you are his wife."
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1: 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And through she spoke to Joseph day after day. Day after day, he refused to go to bed with her or even to be with her.
0: Noreno shobora ne gukora icyaha kingana gityo ngacumura ku Mana akama abwira Yosefu ko bukeye nawe ntamumvire ngo aryamane nawe cyangwa ngo agumane nawe.
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1: But do you know what happened?
0: Ariko muribaza icyabaye.
1: Joseph stayed on his love of God.
0: Yosefu we yagumye ahagaze mu rukundo rw'Imana, we yagumye yibuka uburyo Imana yamukunze nawe akayikunda.
1: Let's just continue.
0: Reka tubandanye dusome.
1: When she saw that he had left him, his cloak in her hands and had ran out of the house, she called her household servants. "Look," she said to them, "the Hebrew has been brought to us to make sport of us. He came in with here to sleep with me, but I screamed when he heard me scream for help. He left the cloak beside me and ran out of the house."
0: 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Umurongo wa 16.
1: She kept his cloak beside her until his master came home.
0: Arekera iyo mpuzu iruhande yiwe gushitsa aho shebuja wa Yosefu atahiye.
1: When she told him this story, "The Hebrew servant you brought us came to make sport of me. But as soon as I screamed for help, he left his cloak beside me and ran out of the house."
0: Maza mubwiza amagambo amwe nayo ati "Wa mugurano w'umuheburayo watuzanira yazanywe iyo ndi n'agakengegwe. 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
1: When his master heard the story, his wife told him, saying, "Then this is how your servant treated me." He burned with his anger. Joseph's master took him and put him in prison, the place where the king's prisoners were confirmed.
0: Maze nuko shebuja wa Yosefu aramufata amushira mu ibohero aho barindira abo umwami aboshe abangaye mu nzimboye ari kuhoraho abakumwe na Yosefu amugirira neza amuha gutona ku murinzi w'ibohero.
1: But while Joseph was there in the prison, the Lord was with him. He showed his kindness and granted his favors. In the eyes of the prisoner wonder, so the wonder put Joseph in charge of those help in prison, and he was made responsible of all that was done.
0: Uwo murinzi aha Yosefu kugaba imbohe zose zari muri iryo bohero, ibyo bakorayo byose niwe yabikoresha. 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
1: The wonder paid no attention to anything under Joseph's care, because the Lord was with Joseph and gave him success in whatever he did.
0: Umurinzi w'ibohero ntiyagira ikintu yibaza kuvyo yamushikirije, kuko Uhoraho yari kumwe nawe, kandi Uhoraho yamuha kugira ikiganza cyiza kucakoze cyose.
1: Hallelujah, Church of God.
0: Hallelujah, Shengiro Jima.
1: Did you understand all of these verses I've been reading, these books I've been reading?
0: Niyo gizere ko mwatahuye byose namye ndasoma muri Mitanguriro, muri Matayo, muri Samueli.
1: It all talks about one thing.
0: Byose biravuga urukundo rw'Imana.
1: Are you grateful for that love that God given you? There might be one day he will not even give you one single
0: piece.
1: But just know that the Lord is always with you. Whether you sin, he still loves you. Whenever you pray for your problems, do you know the reason God doesn't answer so quickly? He wants to first see a reaction. If you stop praising the Lord, he will not do anything. But he works slowly. But that one day God will answer your prayer. Hallelujah.
0: Hallelujah.
1: May the Lord be praised. This is the end of my lesson. Hope you all enjoyed it. If those who have forgotten my name is Nakiruti Mana,
0: alhamdulillah.
1: In short, my name is Ali. I'm also a singer. Our channel are mostly found on
0: YouTube.
1: It's called Alone Gospel. We always sing our songs in English, but with good meanings. So let's pray. Father Lord Jesus Christ, we come once again in front of you. You have made your people know what we have prepared for them. They understand what you have been preparing for them. Make them love you, Lord Jesus Christ, never again to be turn their backs behind you. Put that love that you always put them, that you love them every day than even you loved them yesterday.
0: Turabizi ko bakunda bakunda ukabakunda cyane turakwinginze data mwiza kugira ngo nawe ataho urwo rukundo rwaba rubemwe.
1: Lord Jesus Christ, let also us love you in the name of Jesus.
0: Yes, Kristo dufashe duhe kugukunda natwe.
1: We are asking for your Holy Spirit.
0: Turahamagara muhemu yera yawe.
1: And we are asking for your love.
0: Kandi tukongera tugahamagara urukundo rwawe.
1: Lord Jesus Christ, thank you very much.
0: Turagushimiye data mwiza.
1: For the greetings you have brought upon us.
0: Nuko tushimira ubwiza n'ubutangaza wa
1: Mungu. There are many students who want to get that average, a lot of averages.
0: Harabanyeshure beshi bashaka kuronka amanota meshi.
1: And I pray for them.
0: Nawe ndabasengera.
1: And help these people who are from learning your word, Lord Jesus Christ.
0: Yes, Kristo, nongeye gusaba kandi ngufasha abantu bose bashaka kwiga ijambo ryawe ngo banwe gutahu.
1: May those people go in front of their enemies, they say. May you forgive me for all the sins I've done upon you, and can we be friends?
0: Nuru tanga urukundo mu bantu maze bahagurukishwe no kuja kubwira abaswa batimbabarira hanyuma ndagukunda bakundane nko wabisabyera.
1: Whatever they don't want them to be their friends, but he will just know that his enemy has forgiven him.
0: Nubwo data mwiza usanga bigoye ku muntu abo mugenzi n'abamwanka, ariko data mwiza reka nabo bansi bose bazotse bamenye ko abagusenga baba babariye.
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